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Good afternoon, everyone. This is the Dancing Family Show with you until 4 p.m. on this glorious Thursday here, broadcasting from the center heart of London. In the second hour, we'll have Angel Cat, who will be doing a special guest mix ahead of our Dancing Family event at MOT this Saturday. She'll be playing back-to-back with her sister, Small Crab. Really looking forward to that. Right now, playing underneath is G by Cyber Babas.

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She just launched a wicked radio station called Radio. 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Go check it out.

0: Hello everyone, this is the Dancing Family Show here on Soho Radio. Very excited to have Angel Cat for the second hour. How are you doing?
1: Hello, thank you for having me.
0: Of course. What kind of stuff are you going to be playing for us today?
1: I think it's going to be more ambient, something a bit more calm and chill. Yes.
0: Nice. Really looking forward to that. And you can catch Angel Cat at MOT on Saturday, playing with your sister.
1: Yes.
0: Very, very excited for that. Tune in for the second hour.

Make my dreams through my internal landscape. Fluid essence of us plays. Essence of awareness available always. What is at the baseline is what is there. What is in and beneath the surface. The flexibility represents hope. There is a place to inhabit in timeless, unbound, undulating streams and all that's in between. Opening resistance by keeping breath and releasing memories. Fluid organism in resonance

Good evening, everybody. You are listening to Citizen Helene on Soho Radio. Kicking off the show with a little tribute to the wonderful Dolly Parton. And that's I Wanna Fall In Love. Love a little bit of Disco Dolly.

are we all? It's September. And this track is by a band called September. Are You Free Tonight?

In the background, you're hearing Carol Williams and Have You For My Love. And I'll talk a bit about the show. First hour, I'm going to play just a bunch of sort of chunky boogie disco. And in the second hour, I'm going to be playing music of Solar Records. So stay locked.

was a beautiful, very rare track by the Raw band called Deep Song. It's actually probably not really rare anymore because Rush Hour just reissued it. Just how I got hold of it, so. Banger though.

the very unmistakable work of Patrick Adams, Leroy Burgess, Stan Lucas and Gus Justin Brown on lead vocals. That was Dazzle and Awe. Here with you until midnight with Boogie Goodness. Bit of Peebo Bryson for you.

Yes, the heat does not stop on this show. Got Webster Lewis up next. This is called Let Me Be The One. And I just played you Paradise by Peebo Bryson. Tune in to Citizen Helene on Soho Radio.

Yes, that was Wish and Larita Gaskin and Nice and Soft. Nearly at the second hour, where I'll be playing music by artists on famous solo records. But first up, got some George Duke for you. This is Brazilian Love Affair.

What an amazing track that was. As I said, George Duke and Brazilian Love Affair. And you're listening to Citizen Helene on Soho Radio. And in this second hour, let me bring up my silly little music. We're going to be playing the music of Solar Records. Let me do a little intro. So, Solar Records began its life as Soul Train Records, and it was founded in 1975 by Dick Griffey and Don Cornelius of Soul Train. And somewhat unsurprisingly, the label folded because of the success of the TV show and Don Cornelius's commitments. So a couple of years later, Dick Griffey founded a new label, and that was Solar Records. And Solar stands for Sound of Los Angeles Records. The record label's home to acts such as The Whispers, Dynasty, Lakeside, Midnight Star, and more, Carrie Lucas. And many of them collaborated with each other. And the thing that's special about the label is it had a very distinct sound that was very sort of disco funk, but lots of really amazing harmonies. And yeah, I'm gonna just play some of the music for you now, sort of going chronological order, but don't know, we'll see. Anyway, up first we got some Lakeside and All the Way Live. This came out in 1978.

Yes, Lakeside, and it's all the way like. And when I say that I'm playing these chronologically, by the way, it's not like a comprehensive history. It's just the tracks I've got in kind of chronological order, in case anyone was gonna take notes. Of course I'm gonna play the whispers, and the beat goes on.

another lakeside track and Fantastic Voyage. Bring your Molly and your Molly, R and Brother James Brown, bring Auntie M and Toto too.

Wow. Yes. Before that, I played you Dynasty, and I've just begun to love you. And this is Midnight Star, and I've been watching you.

Yes, in the background, you are hearing the Silvers and Come Back Baby, Come Back. Come Back Lover, Come Back, even. Sacked. And yes, obviously I had to play a track by the Silvers because Leon Silvers III was the main producer of the label and produced most, if not, well, not all, most of the tracks that I've played so far. And yeah, I think that's pretty cool.

Up next, I'm going to play you some Carrie Lucas. Carrie Lucas was married to Dick Griffey, and I believe she actually, well, they kind of revived solo records in recent years, and I believe that she's like the head of it now, which is really good. So yeah, play you some Carrie Lucas now. This is Show Me Where You're Coming From.

Yes. I have to stop saying yes, don't I? That was Carrie Lucas and I Just Can't Do Without Your Love. And if you just tuned in, I am doing a solo records special. And up next, we got some Climax and Don't Hide Your Love.

Yes, that... I'm sorry, I said yes again. That was Shalimar and Over and Over. And up next, I'm going to play you some Whispers again. I might even play double Whispers because why not? This is Tonight.

0: so good. I think probably my favourite song by The Whispers, and if you haven't seen the music video for that, I implore you to look for it because it's really good. And I think that might be about all we have time for this week or month. I've been Citizen Helene, you've been listening to my solo record special, and my next show will be on the 1st of October, same time, 10 till midnight. If you miss any of the tracks, the track list will be on my Instagram, at Citizen Helene, and the show will be up on Soho Radio's Mixcloud in the coming days. 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

Good morning, Glory, everyone. How are we doing? Welcome to Tuesday. Welcome to Morning Glory and welcome to Soho Radio. They could not defeat us. They could not put us down. We are back on air. The gremlins were defeated. I do apologise for everybody who tuned in yesterday to listen to Morning Glory and heard silence. Some of you would have enjoyed it. We love the sound of silence. But I do apologise. There was problems with servers and internets and stuff like that. Stuff that I do not even understand or even want to understand. Safe to say, if you do want to listen to yesterday's show, just head over to Mixcloud or go to the Soho Radio .com website and it's all on there. But in the meantime, we are here today. We are live and direct. That, did you hear that? That was Blue Lake from their album The Animal and a tune called Vertical Hold. We had a great mix from Blue Lake last week, actually, on the show. You should check that out as well, actually, while you're on Mixcloud. I can't remember what day it was, but anyway, you'll find it. Of course you will. You clever people. Anyway, what's up next? Yeah, Mary Lou Williams. It's good to be back.

record label. And the album's called The Music Maker, and that track's called Ring the Bells. And before that, Mary Lou Williams with a track called Rosa May, and that's from the new upcoming compilation put together by Jean-Claude and Victor. Yeah, they've done a compilation for BBE. Anyway, you know all this anyway. Or you know what? You can just... I don't really need to talk, actually. You could just press your smartphone and it tells you everything. Probably more than I know. Smartphones, they're very smart. That's the reason. Anyway, what am I talking about? I'll stop gibbering. It's because I wasn't on air yesterday. I'm just talking too much today. So there's a brand new album coming out by Muriel Grossman. It's called Breakthrough. It's on the RR Gems label out of Estonia. And this is a track from it. It's called Already Here. Thank you.

That's beautiful, isn't it? That's Brigitte Fontaine from an album called Et Folle, originally released in 1968, and it's just come out as a special deluxe repackaging, re-thingied on the We Want Sounds label. And that tune goes out to Anthony and Martine, who I know are listening right now, and I hope you enjoyed that. The pair of you, and I will see you later on in the week. Before that, we had the Sorenskov Orbit from an album called Adrift, and that tune was called Notifications of Nothingness. Diaby Duara before that from the album Wagadoo Grooves. And kicking that section off was Muriel Grossman from her forthcoming album on the RR Gems label. The album is called Breakthrough, and that tune was called Already Here. It's Morning Glory on Soho Radio.

I don't feel much like singing or romancing, but if you were here beside me, I'd hold you close like a lighter in the wind, and maybe that cold cherry would glow red again, and you could forgive those years we never knew each other, if I was even the one you were talking about.

eye like a camel passing through the eye of a needle. And I was flipping through the channels on the TV and I saw Casablanca on one of those. Casablanca on one of those. Casablanca on one of those classic movie stations. And I'll tell you, as I get older, as time goes by, I understand why Bogart let her get on that plane without him. It wasn't some act of self-sacrifice for the French resistance or anything noble and brave like that. It was an act of cowardice and fear in the face of the overwhelming power of true love. He let that dream die and ran off to dim his light, drinking gin with the boys, and I really can't blame him. No, I really get it.

Now, that's the sound of Big Youth and his version of Hit the Road Jack. And that was taken from a great 3CD compilation which came out many, many years ago on the Blood and Fire label called Natty Universal Dread. And that goes out to my mate Simon, who I think is listening as well, who loves a bit of Big Youth. Bob Dylan, of course, before that with a reggae version of Joker Man. Greasy Alice on the Loose label with a great single which came out a couple of months ago called Just Another One. In fact, I think it's part of an EP, a four-track EP on the Loose label, Greasy Alice. And Ellie Winter before that from her latest album, A Trick of the Light. And that tune was called For a Fallen Rocket. It's Morning Glory here on Soho Radio. It's Tuesday. We are back in the saddle. This is Kujenga.

weekend. Late. Exhausted after a long day. I've ate too much, I've drunk too much, I've spent too much. Great. Don't want to stop, just can't go on. One last drink, one last song. This tape collection gets bigger every minute. I find it very hard to fit the music to the mood, and there's nothing worse than to make the wrong choice, except to sort right through and find nothing suitable. But then I find just the right thing to complement.

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0: taken from the great compilation on the Caroline True label, No One's Listening Anyway, Volume 2. That was Swamp Children and Call Me Honey. Kevin Ayers before that, from 1978, from his Rainbow Takeaway album, and a tune called Beware of the Dog 2. We had Sue Thompson with Who's Gonna Mow Your Grass, and before that, Zach Thompson, no relation, with a tune called Marry Other Land. It's Morning Glory on Soho Radio.
1: Ladies and gentlemen, this is your flight captain, McKay. We're going on a space flight to Venus and Mars. So tighten your seatbelt and extinguish all cigarettes. Thank you.

You're listening to Morning Glory. Oh, sorry, I don't know what happened there. You're listening to Morning Glory here on Soho Radio. That was the sound of Tinga Stewart with his version of Why Can't We Live Together? Why Can't We Indeed? And before that, from 1984, we had 23 Skidoo with Fire. Rex Omar on the Soundway record label with Toccata. We had The Selector with Last Tango in dub. Annette Clark with Cinnamon and iRoy with Space Flight. It's Morning Glory here on Soho Radio. If you listened yesterday, we played a wonderful mix from Little Axe Records, who are based out of Portland in Oregon. It was called Black Plastic Singing Flats Volume 1, and we played part 1, and today is part 2. Get your ears around this.

Whoa, rather abrupt end there. You're listening to Morning Glory here on Soho Radio. That was a mix put together by Little Axe Records out of Portland in Oregon. And it was called Black Plastic Singing Flats. And that was Volume 1, Part 2. Do you get that? And tomorrow, if you tune in, we might get Volume 2. In fact, we will get Volume 2. I'm looking forward to it already. Anyway, I want to thank you all for listening today. We're going to bow out with a couple of tracks from the new J-Jazz compilation. Now, we've just got to choose our Cobuzz track of the day today. And I think we're going to have to go with Red Wine Promises by Unthanked Smith, because that was such a great tune, wasn't it? And we've all been there. So, our Cobuzz track of the day, Unthanked Smith, Red Wine Promises. And as usual, all the Cobuzz tracks of the day go up on the Cobuzz site. Just get up there, check it out. There's a Morning Glory playlist. It gets updated every day. Well, after every show, anyway. And there's about 75 tracks on there, and it gets... I'd knock one off and put one on. You know the sort of drill. Anyway, thank you all. Yeah, thanks to Little Axe Records as well. They'll be back again tomorrow with more Black Plastic Singing Flats. That's about it, really. As I say, going to end with a bit of J-Jazz. Japanese Jazz from BBE Records. The new compilation is out now. Volume 5. Get it. This is what it sounds like. See you tomorrow. Thank you.

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Good afternoon, I'm Khurshad Hammy. I'll be with you for the next 2 hours playing more stuff like that. That was Keres Hafana from her new album, Angel. I haven't listened to all of it yet, but from what I have heard, it is absolutely incredible, much like the rest of her work. That's amazing. I'm not going to try and pronounce the name of that track because it is in Welsh and I would butcher that language. It's been 2 months since I was last on the air. A lot has happened. Lots of new releases, etc. So I'm going to play a little bit, some pieces from here and there. Going to be quite ambient. I recently saw Agnes Obel at the Royal Albert Hall, which I've been trying to see her for the last 15 years. So that was excellent. I'm also going to play a lot of her music because of that. What else? Roland released a new analog drum machine, which doesn't mean a lot to a lot of people, but I was going to bring my Roland drum machine and start with some improvisation, but it's been a very hectic day. Unfortunately, I wasn't able to collect it from the studio. But it's quite a significant thing. They haven't released an analog drum machine in over 40 years, just as I managed to buy my digital one. They release an analog one. Anyway, next up, let's try a little bit of Hani Arani. This is Don't Break My Heart.

There we go. Familiar by Agnes Obel from her album Citizen of Glass. As I said at the beginning of the show, I saw her last week, last Monday, yeah, a week ago, at the Royal Albert Hall, and it was absolutely incredible. A friend of mine, Shani from Plymouth, introduced me to her music many years ago, 2013, I want to say, and ever since I've wanted to see her live, and she did not disappoint. Absolutely incredible. Before that, we had Step, Step, Step by Balmaria, and before that, Hot Knife by Fiona Apple, who is incredible. I wasn't actually planning on playing any today, and then I just read something on the internet about her on the way in and thought, good excuse to play it. I'd kind of forgotten the album had existed. It has an absurdly long name, the likes of which I cannot read all of because I can't see it on my computer. Oh, I can. The album is called The Idler Wheel is Wiser Than the Driver of the Screw, and Whipping Cords Will Serve You More Than Ropes Ever Will Do. Yeah. Next up, however, let's try a little bit of Mike Oldfield of Tubular Bells fame. This is from the album Tubular Bells 2. This is Weightless.

There we go. Hiroshi Yoshimura with Green from the album Green. Out from 1986, I believe. Absolutely incredible album. If you are unfamiliar with his work and liked that, check everything he did out because it's incredible. Composed on the Yamaha DX7 synthesizer as well. I know that because I am a nerd. But generally considered the sound of the 80s. And yeah, I like seeing that in a more ambient application. Before that, we had a Romance by Hiromasa Suzuki. And before that, we had Seiko 3 by Yasuaki Shimizu from his album Music for Commercials, which is what it says on the tin. Stuff he composed for various adverts. I think that was for a car. I'm not sure. Somebody told me it was for tins of something, but I can't remember. Anyway, I've been playing quite a lot of very chilled out, ambient, sleepy music. I think I'm going to step it up a notch. I mean, still relatively ambient and chilled, but a bit more of a beat, a bit more of a pulse, some rhythm to it. Sven Wunder has a new album out. It's called Daybreak, and his strings are as wonderful as ever. So let's try Scenic Byway. I was going to say Scenic Broadway. Enjoy.

And there we go. Tune Yards from their new EP, Tell the Future with Your Body, which I feel like my body is already doing, and the future is very bleak. It's falling apart, aches, it's very tiring. Before that, Sven Wunder. Next up, however, Nine Inch Nails, which I didn't think I would play today, but I'm a fan. They've scored the new Tron film, which historically is very synth-heavy. Last one was done by Daft Punk and a 97-piece orchestra. And before that, the original with Wendy Carlos doing a very synth-heavy score. So this is In It by Nine Inch Nails.

There we go. Tangerine Dream with Portico from that album Rawn. Yeah, really good. I went somehow managed to get back to playing really ambient music. But yeah, excellent. Before that, we had Way Out with Alan Eileen and Apparat. Before that, Caitlin Aurelia Smith with Gush. Cristobal Tapia De Vere with Lucidity Gone, which he composed for the Utopia soundtrack, which was a very conspiracy theory related TV show on the Channel 4 over 10 years ago. It was absolutely excellent for those who haven't seen it. He is more famous for doing music to the White Lotus. And before that we had Andrea Traiana and Flying Lotus with his remix of Lost Where I Belong. Next up, however, let's try a little bit more Agnes Obel. This is Fuel to Fire.

And there we go, Moaning by Lambert, Hendricks and Ross. It looks like we've come to the end of the show. Thank you very much for listening. It's been a pleasure. Thank you very much, Gareth, my producer. There is another Gareth in the waiting line to come in. I will leave you with another track by Hani Arani. This is aptly named Leaving. I'll see you in a month.

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What are you doing in my garden? Eating herringbones. 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

bitch. I just lost my fucking job and my girlfriend almost killed herself. I don't know what I'm gonna do. I've been taking pills all day. I'm so fucked up. Tomorrow night, I think I'm gonna end it all by going to see Black Flag at the Fleetwood in Redondo Beach. They're playing with the Mau Maus and the Chiefs and Vicious Circle and the Screws and the Descendants. And it's gonna cost $4. I don't know where the fuck I'm gonna get it. I'm probably gonna have to steal the money or something. I don't care. What the hell, you know? Like, I think I'm just gonna end it all with Black Flag tomorrow at the Fleetwood. I hope all you punk ass motherfuckers gonna be there too, because I'm gonna end it fucking all, man. Tomorrow. I'm fucking damaged. I'm so fed up.

Hello, this is Paul DeWitt speaking for Sammy Fields Productions. We'd like to present to you a sampling of some of the exciting creative work available for advertisers from the pen of Sammy Fields, the young composer orchestrator. Sammy Fields offers any type of commercial production needed to enhance and sell the advertiser's product. Since our time is limited, we'll concentrate on presenting the today sound in singing commercials. In our future presentations, we'll feature some of the other type commercials we've produced, spotlighting announcing and comedy commercials, as well as Sammy Fields' work in electronic music and film scoring.

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She work at Mickey D's from 10 to 5, Walmart 6 to 12, saving up enough for school. 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

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I got diamonds doing tussy slides in both ears. Dice rolling on the Las Vegas Strip tonight. Slip that on and we might miss the fight. Granada keep the guala in my shorty bag. You know she one of mine when she tattooed that.

0: Welcome, welcome, Soho Radio, sounds of the Apple Bun Radio Show, sounds of myself, DJ Dancy, and it's been a while. Shouts out to Mr. Bounce, unfortunately not here this week, so I'll be riding solo. He's been holding the fort for the last few shows, so yeah man, just been so busy and just haven't had a chance to get up here and make the show, and I've been really gutted, so I'm really looking forward to it this week. And yeah man, we've got plenty in the bag, loads of tunes and loads of stuff that I needed to catch up on for such a long period of time. And it's nice now to be able to go through the list of tunes that have been stacking up, and yeah, getting a few like bouncers just sent me over today, so a few new bits in there. We've got that new Mobb Deep, so yeah, we'll be checking into a few bits of that. And as well, just learnt the sad news, unfortunately D'Angelo's just passed after a long or short battle with an illness and that, and it's sad to hear, man. One of the best vocalists of my time that I grew up listening to, so yeah, really sad about that. But we're gonna get into so much music, so you gotta keep it locked, you gotta keep it Soho Radio. And the next one we're gonna get into is a bit of Mahalia featuring Massika, and this one is called Different Type of Love. Keep it locked, keep it Soho Radio.
1: She's a 10. Call me when you need a friend, girl, you're special.

coming off the back of that one there. That one was DVSN. That one was called Love On You. Really like that one, man. That's a big tune. Nice and easy for your Tuesday, isn't it? Tuesday evening. God, I get lost for the days now, man. Now the winter's coming and the dark and the cold is on its way. Winter's finally on its way. And yeah, man, I'm a summer man, so we don't like no winter. But yeah, keep it locked for them nice vibes because we're going to keep it rolling. So that one you had there, once again, was DVSN and that one was Love On You. Also, through that section there, we had Four Bats featuring Leon Thomas there. That one, She Ain't No Angel. Also, you had a bit of Jordan, Adi Tunji, and that one was called Kialani. So yeah, there's a couple of nice little bits for you there. Just keeping it nice and easy, nice and sweet for you Tuesday evening. And in the second half of the show, up the hours of 7 p.m. like we normally do, we step it into a little bit of hip-hop. I think I'm going to, for the last half hour, so I'm going to take you into a nice bit of old school 90s R&B or hip-hop selection, some classics in there to take you up to the hours of 8 p.m. to keep it locked, yeah, keep it Apple Bun Radio Show here live on Soho Radio. I'm going to step into the next one, which is, we're going to go back into, we've got J-Hope featuring Miguel, and this one is called Sweet Dreams. Let's get into this.

Love that cover there by Snow Allegra, El Bobby Gladwell, What You Won't Do For Love. Absolute classic. Nice little vibes here for your Tuesday evening. Once again, it's the Apple Bun Radio Show here live on Soho Radio. Shouts out to my brother, Mr. Bounce. Shouts out to everyone that's been locked in and locked on. We're going to be taking you up to the hours at 8 p.m. And till about another half hour, we're going to stick to these sort of R&B, nice vibes, nice and chilled. Then we step into a nice bit of hip-hop and that for the second hour and that. So keeping it nice and nice and easy for you. Nice and easy, nice relaxed. You've all been working hard and that's driving home wherever you are now, taking it easy. So, yeah, just keep it locked. Keep it Soho Radio. So on that little segment there, you had a bit of Isaiah Falls with Joyce Rice. That one was called Butterflies. Also, you had a little bit of Thundercat in there, I Wish I Didn't Waste Your Time. That one has a nice tune, really like that one. That's one of my personal favorites. Big up that one, big up Thundercat. And yeah, like I said, you had a bit of Snow Allegra there. That one was Do For Love cover, obviously Bobby Gladwell. Big shout out to Joe the producer. Large up yourself, mate. It's been nice. Like I said, I haven't been down here for a while, been caught up with work and other things, little trying to finish my ass, doing the old DIYing and all that. But yeah, it's nice to be back on the radio and playing some music to your ears and keeping it nice and fresh and current for you. So yeah, we're going to step into a bit of this one. What are we going to go into? This one here, this one's They, and this one is called Diamonds and Pearls.

Had to let one run out there. That one's D'Angelo. That one was Cruising. Sadly passed away today at the age of 51. Some amazing music. Such a good voice.

Gonna step out of that one and into this one. This one is Justin Martin. This one's Timbaland, You or Nobody.

Right, just coming off the back of that one there. That one was Aboudi, and that one was New Chapter. Hello. Love that tune. Nice little vibe for you. Just nice and easy. Like I said, we don't go crazy on the Tuesday evening. We're taking it nice here on the Apple Bun Radio Show. Soho Radio. Sounds of myself, DJ Dancy. Big shout out to Mr. Bounce. Hold tight, everyone that's locked in. And yeah, we're just going to step in the neck. I'm just about to reach the hours of 7 p.m. now. Got a nice little instrumental there in the background for you. Yeah, up to the hours of 7 p.m. now, we're going to step into, obviously, the hip-hop part of the show. So we got a few bits in the bag, obviously. I'm going to have to step off on that. Mobb Deep, obviously, just dropped the new album now. So yeah, with Alchemist, we're going to be getting into a few bits of those and a few other bits throughout the show. And now, like I said, I'm going to fry it back to a few older sort of 90s bits, maybe a few 2000s. We're just going to mix it up for the last hour so we can get you up off that sofa for a bit and go make a cup of tea or do what you're doing, have a little dance in the kitchen while you're making dinner. So yeah, keep it locked, keep it Soho Radio. Sounds of myself, DJ Dancy. This is the Apple Bun Radio Show. Let's get into this.

0: risk. 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Never let them see you down. 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Real diamonds around my neck. 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The feds hit the hood. Ain't break a sweat.
1: They tried.
0: You know I'm riding with my dogs like DMX.
1: Rough ride.
0: I ain't never had. That's why I flex. And where I'm from, the money came by you respect. No.

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They know they ain't with us, but at least they try. Take over small towns, we conquer and divide them. The money coming so fast, it ain't nowhere to hide it.

Coming off the back of that one there, obviously, that one's from the new Mobb Deep album, Infinite, produced by Alchemist. That one's featuring Georgia Smith and Nas, man. Like that tune, that's big. The album's very, very good. If you get a chance to check it out, definitely check it out. I'd go as far to say that's probably one of the best hip-hop albums I've heard this year. As we was just, me and Joe was just having a chat about hip-hop. For me, that is hip-hop. Mobb Deep, royalty of hip-hop. Early days, you know what I mean? Mobb Deep, Wu-Tang, sort of the, that was my stuff that I grew up on, and it's good to hear a good hip-hop album. So yeah, really like that one. So obviously as well in that segment there, we had a bit of what do we have in there? Dave East, Don't Diss the Dead. Also had a bit of Reuben Vincent and Ninth Wonder. That one's Gotta Get It. And as well in there, we had a bit of Pezzy and Rick Ross. That one was called Hide the Rest. And then obviously, yeah, this one here, Mobb Deep, Nas, Georgia Smith. Big up Georgia Smith doing it for the UK over there on a Mobb Deep album. Like, it's a big, big thing, yeah. Really, really like this tune. So anyway, we're going to keep it going. We've got another 45 minutes here for myself, DJ Dancy, on the Apple Bum Hip Hop Radio Show, Soho Radio. And we've got, what we got next there? Let's have a little look. Let's flick into this. We've got a bit of Playboi Carti. This one's called Rather Lie. Let's get into this.

0: us in this, but they can't trust us in this, cause I'm trying in this time. Let's keep it on a hush hush in this. I told her she's so pretty, and she just blushed in this. She clutching my hand, I'm adjusting my hand. 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You must be nuts rushing this.
1: We could just be friends like music.

Benny, Cam Newton. 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
1: I'm stressed out like the spot just got hit. I know these ass. AMG's pushing through the summer rain. I figured if I make this last play, then I'm out the game. A Gen 5 and a razor blade, shaping up a 36 watt, my jewels tailor made. White ghost hit the block, we hopping over barricades. Cardio in the morning, jogging with a 38, product of the dope game. 38 Harbor Road, came from them PJs, now I'm thinking PJs. A flight to another state, enticed when them packs came.

I never seen a rich ad on me. You know what I'm saying? Only broke. Look, I ain't gonna say rich ain't handing on me, but they probably just do it in private. You broke, need to take notes. You're learning yourself a lot too, for real. Pull up the Coliseums, hopping whimpering when they see him. He talking to a spin, see that wouldn't wanna be him. He speaking from the outside, looking in, that there's a sin. Pull up big body bend, same color, sky PM. The hatred comes from GMs in my DMs. Never see y'all's creeping, leaking spillage out the mouth. How they said hip hop ain't a house when they ain't got a house. That land belongs to mama, boy, or whoever the spouse. Your daddy should have pulled out and never should have spared a blouse. My hand extended mag did not fit in a pouch. My mother proud of who I am, my father proud of what I'm about. No matter where in the world, I'm always bound to keep it south. I feel like I'm only thinking about myself. She feel like she only thinking about my wealth. A wise note to self, spare your health. Near the kills on my side, gon' build my main in college still. Ain't no one down when you're real. These squeal, I whip the roads like your life. I'm switching lanes to give a chills. I'm rich enough to dub all your deals. They think it's cap, I'm down to show 'em. Think it's sweet, I'm down on five queens in Houston's with me. Gang hit my phone like, what you on? I said, Texas Hold'em. Rap, I bet one thing y'all couldn't say is y'all never rolled. I need a newer handbook, real much switched up to cold. They think it's cool to go and fold. I know I must be getting old. These young

0: arrived at. Pull up any B1, I bet I fried that. 4 years ago they hit my house but left the side stash. I painted face but went too high, she need an eye patch. 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Red and green intertwined like a Scottish plaid. 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Bring the 8 to me like I child traffic. 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She thought it made me come. It's only cars and traffic, 24 karat glasses. Give it to my twin. Shave pin on every fin. Double life, I've been on both sides of a coin like a thumb. Like vintage bubble gum, I'm hard to bite. Ain't broke near, not a limb, but each air one on ice. Each air one us fight, each air one us strap.
1: Oi, oi, mm-hmm. 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

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Me and little twin locked in, ain't worried about none. 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You up in your face, look, get hit with this. Seal. Form, I'm raising these blasts on duns. Seal. I'm

Coming off the back of that one there, that one's a bit of Playboi Carti featuring Kendrick Lamar. That one was Backdoor. Big tune, man. Like that one. Obviously, you always got to love a bit of

The last one there was a bit of Playboi Carti and Kendrick Lamar. That one was Backdoor. So yeah, you're locked into the Apple Bum Radio Show here on Soho Radio. Sounds of myself, DJ Dancy, live and direct up until the hours of 8 p.m. this week. And like I said, you can catch us once a month, normally with myself and Mr. Bounce, but this week I'm holding it down, flying solo. We've got a big shout out to Daddy Nature, big up Rompa, to Uncle Doug's, big up all my jungle crew, out to all the old Vibina Massive the weekend. When I had a little dance down at the old Basin House and that, had a wicked day. Big up Shabba, IC3, out to all the junglists and that. Yes, every now and then we have to step out and have a little dance, man, taking it back on that one. Really, really enjoyed that. Big up the Dougsy, out to the Wigsy, out to all the Vibina Massive. Big up Lou, big up Ash, out to Boxer, big up Holly, big up Kenny, out to Paula. And yeah, out to Romper, big up yourself. Big shouts goes out to Soph, big up yourself. Out to all the crew that have been away, had a little bit of sun in, bit of sunshine now. We're stepping into the winter and get that last little bit in before it turns right cold on us, innit? I don't want to be misery, but it's coming, innit? It's coming, the UK weather, man, it's coming. The winters that never end. Anyway, we're not going to get off that one because that's enough. Enough of the doom and gloom. We're going to step into this one. This one Stills and featuring 310 Babby. This one's called Money Talks. Let's get into this. Sounds of the Soho Radio Apple Bum Show. Let's go.

coming off the back of that one there. That one was Flo and that Chi Carter, and that one was featuring Chi Carter. That one was called Get It Till I'm Gone remix. So like I said, we had a little bit in that Jewel Day, and that one was called In and the Air. Obviously as well, we had a bit of Vuitton there. One was called Bro Code, like that one. Stepped into also a bit of Don Toliver, Tiramisu, as we called it, the Tizzer. My favourite dessert, that is. I love a bit of tiramisu. So we're stepping into the last 5 or so minutes, and like I said earlier on in the show, start of the show, you know, we got the sad news that D'Angelo had passed away at the age of 51. We dropped Cruise in earlier, and I want to finish off the show with Lady, another classic, and yeah, we're going to let this one run out right to the end. And yeah, condolences go out to all his family and that. So yeah, Sounds of the Apple Bun Radio Show here on Soho Radio. Sounds of myself, DJ Dancy. Big up Mr. Bounce. You've been locked on for the last couple hours of the Hip Hop and R&B show here on Soho Radio. You can catch us again on the next, I think it's another 3 weeks or so, month time, 4 weeks. Like I said, once every month you can catch the Apple Bun Radio Show here live on Soho Radio. So we're going to get into this, and yeah, thank you very much for being all locked on. Big up yourselves. I'm out.

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Hello and welcome to the Trojan Tighten Up Show. My name is Lawrence Kane Honeysett and this is your monthly dose of 2 hours of classic Jamaican music. Now today, partially to mark the release of a very tasty 3-CD box from Dr. Bird titled Club Reggae 69, the focus of the show will be the early reggae sound, which in more recent times has become variously known as skinhead reggae, tighten up reggae, or boss reggae. So, for those unfamiliar with these terms, they essentially describe the highly charged, energetic style of reggae that exploded onto the Jamaican music scene in the latter half of 1968 and remained the predominant sound on the island well into the following year, after which time the tempo slowed and developed into the general style that is today most associated with the genre. Now, as with the previous shows, I'm keen to let the music do the talking rather than me, so I'll be playing the records in four substantial chunks, each of which I'll do little more than introduce. But if you're interested in knowing exactly what I've played today, then a detailed playlist of the show can be found on Dr. Bird Records Facebook and Instagram pages. Okay, well, having opened the show with the Harry J. All-Stars 1969 chart hit Liquidator, here's another batch of tracks that feature on the very soon-to-be-released Dr. Bird 3-CD collection, Club Reggae 69.

marvellous. I hope you enjoyed that mega selection of tracks that are all featured on the soon-to-be-released Dr. Bird 3CD compilation, Club Reggae 69. And just in case you're just tuning in, a full playlist of today's show can be found on the Dr. Bird Records Facebook and Instagram pages. Okay, well, this next selection comprises a dozen of my all-time favourite early reggae classics from the late 60s. Every one of them a gem, well, in my book at least.

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1: 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In all honesty, given the time, I could make a multitude of shows featuring early reggae classics from the late 60s, given just how much great music